People say the meanest things. Yeah, I've been called a dick, I've been called so many things. I know I've done some shit that I admit deserves it, but that don't mean it doesn't sting. Saw you standing outside a bar,

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0: 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Bellissima.
1: 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I know we had our problems, but never mind.

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1: Hello, this is vocalist Nicole Henry here on Jazz I Dintorni. I hope you enjoy my song, Everything is Fine. 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

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Know that you mine is official. I said, baby, you know. 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

0: 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I hate to brag, but I should tell you this. I do better than he ever did. You say I'm better, well just tell him then. Got that on my chest like a letterman. I hate to brag, but I should tell you this. I do better than he ever did. You say I'm better, well just tell him then. Got that E on my chest like a letterman.
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0: I pull up, like, how you pull up, baby? How you pull up? How you pull up? I pull up,
1: set for the kitchen.